0: my style, bad bad, getting lit.
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0: Love your vibe,
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0: We the best,
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0: Give me the light,
1: yeah.
0: And we turn it up every time,
1: every time.
0: And we bust it up, watch it, I
1: watch it.
0: Ha!
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Yeah, always been a little mathematician. Lately, this cash I'm getting got me losing count of these bags. I've been moving too fast. Hard times don't last. Remember when cops are rats talking out my boy? 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
1: Be more. 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
1: 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I'm from the dirty, but that Chico nice. Y'all call it a moment, I call it life.

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2: Eh, I'm gonna tell you, I've gone chat now the year, see it? And still come back, all like them up here, see it?
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3: It's a love that no one will understand unless they're in it, you know what I mean?

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0: We the best,
1: boy.
0: Give me the light,
1: yeah.
0: And we turn it up every time,
1: every day.
0: And we bust it up, watch it,
1: watch it.
0: Ha!
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2: That's right.
1: The shining star. You're my shining star, girl.